Jesus. My God, Jesus.

My God, my God.

0: My God.
1: Mm.

0: Jesus. Jesus, Jesus. Yeah, Lord. Yes, Lord. Yes, Lord.
1: Sins away.
0: My Lord.

Jesus. Jesus. Come on, Lord. Yeah. Come on, my God, my God, my God. Yes, Lord. Yes, Lord. Yes, you are God. My God.

Amen, amen, amen, amen. Praise be unto God. Yes, God is real. Good afternoon, good evening to your listener. This is KJTX 104.5 Eden Open Prayer Line. I am Evangelist LZ Williams Jr. Yes, we are glad to be in God's service one more time. It's just good to be here. I thank God for today. I thank Him for allowing us to be even in the day, because without the Lord, we cannot do anything, but with Him and through Him, all things are possible. So we just come to glorify Him, to magnify Him, and lift up His name, because His name is above all names. They said, the Bible says, at the name of Jesus, every knee is going to bow, and every tongue is going to confess that Jesus Christ is Lord. So, you know, you have the chance now, not only to get to know who God is, you have the opportunity to get to have God on your side. You have the opportunity to get to have God on your side, because He's just waiting. He's waiting, because He said in His word, He said, whosoever will, let them come. He's not going to force you. He's going to let you make your own mind up. You can come to Him just like you are. One of the songwriters wrote, I came to Jesus like I was, weary, wounded, and sad. But I found in Him a resting place, and He has made me glad. I'm so thankful that I found in God a resting place. Cause, you know, I can go to my bed sometimes and think I'm gonna rest some nights, and I get a call, have to get up, pray for somebody. I have to get up and intercede for somebody. But when I go to rest in Christ Jesus, I don't care what's going on around, I can rest peacefully in Christ Jesus, because I know He's in me and I am in Him. So I'm thankful that God, I can find rest in Him. The rest that God gives you is all about peace of mind. Peace that God gives you that surpasses all understanding. Peace that God gives you that you can rest peacefully with Him. Peace that God gives you is none like it. Can't be compared to. So good evening to you. This is the Evening Open Prayer Line. It is a call-in program. You can call in. We don't ask you for your name, but that's optional if you want to give us your name. But, amen, we take your prayer request. We go to God with your prayer request. Have a little talk with God. And I know that everything's going to work out all right, because I trust Him. I believe Him, and He will not fail you. I haven't seen one time that God has failed. And you know what? I used to hear Mama saying, He might not come when you want Him to. She said that so many times, but He'll show up on time. And I'm a firm believer that God will show up. And when He show up, He'll make Himself known that He has showed up. Amen. So some people say He'll show up and show out. But I say when He show up, He'll make Himself known that He has showed up. He'll make Himself known that He's in the place. And I thank Him. I thank Him for that. You know, there are many people right now that are going through a lot of things right now. But all I can tell you is hold on and hold out. A pastor preached on yesterday morning, Jesus cares. Came out of John, the second chapter, verses 1 through 11. Jesus cares. He cares about where you are. He cares about what you're going through. He cares about what you endured. He cares about what you're suffering. He cares even about your pain. He even cares about you if you don't know Him. He cares about you. He even cares about the day that you're in. He cares about how you walk in each day. He cares about what you think in each day. He cares about how you love other people in this day. He cares about how you talk to other people. He cares. God cares. He cares about it. He even cares about the situation you're in right now. He sees and He knows, but He can work it out all by Himself. Don't need our help. He can work it out all by Himself. There is nothing too hard for God. I've tried Him for myself, and I know He will not fail. I know He's a God of His word. Every word that God says is yea and amen. And you can stand on that. Amen. You know, just for an example, you know, you can go to the bank, you know, and put your money in there, and you can exhaust it all out. You go back to the bank, and then there's an empty bank. But I tell you what, when you go to God in prayer, my God, talk to Him. Have a little talk. Be sincere with Him. I guarantee.

10, you can go back later and draw from what you've deposited into that bank. Because that bank there, Jesus Christ, it never went dry. It never run out. It's always there. And I'm thankful to God that he's a God that cannot and will not lie. He stands on his promises. He stands on his promises. I thank God for being the God of my life. Thank God for being the head of my life. Thank God for being the control of my life. Thank God for being a forgiving God. You know, y'all, many times we sin. We come short of the glory of God. But God always forgive. And he always love us. We don't always do everything that's right. We don't always say everything that's right. No, ma'am. No, sir. You haven't said everything that's right. No, sir. You haven't lived right all your life. You haven't lived right even now that you know Christ. But God is a forgiving God. You haven't even thought right. But God is a forgiving God. He's just that kind of God. He will forgive you because he loved you just that much. And give you, not only you, but give me another chance. He'll give us another chance. I'm ever so thankful that he loved us and that he cares. So good afternoon, good evening to you. This is the Evening Open Prayer Line. I am your host, Evangelist Elsie Williams Jr., excuse me. I am your host, Evangelist Elsie Williams Jr. Amen. We welcome you to the Eden Open Prayer Line. Like I said, you can call in and give us your prayer request. Amen. It is optional. If you want to give us your name, that's okay too. We'll take it all. But you don't necessarily have to, but we will take your name. But we just want your prayer request so we can talk to the Lord, because we know that God is God and he's God all by himself. So our local number here at the station, before we open up the lines for you to call in, our local number up here at the station is 903-759-1243. Again, our local number here at the station is 903-759-1243. 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And we'll be here. We'll be here. We'll be here this afternoon just to magnify and glorify the name of Jesus. That's what we're doing this afternoon. Glorifying his name, because he is so worthy of all the praises and he is so worthy of all the glory. So we just want to lift him up. We just want to glorify him. We want to give him praise this afternoon. Again, this is KJTX, Evening Open Prayer Line, Evening Open Prayer Line. I am your hostess, Evangelist Elsie Williams Jr. Amen. And we welcome you to the Evening Open Prayer Line. Let's go to the Lord in prayer before we open up the lines. Eternal God, our Father, we give you thanks and we give you praise. For truly, this is the day that you have made. And we thank you, God, for giving us another chance to be in the land of the dying, going to the land of the living. We thank you, Heavenly Father, for being able to lift up and glorify and magnify your name. For God, you said in your word, if you be lifted up, you said you'll draw. And God, we just want to lift your name up. We want to lift your name up that men and women, boys and girls, may know that there is a reality serving a true and a living God. Father, we want to lift your name up so high that somebody come crying, what must I do to be saved? We want to lift your name up, God, so high that somebody cry out, God, I need you. We want to lift your name up so high, God, that somebody that's at the crossroads may know, God, that you're still in the healing business. You're still in the saving business. You're still taking care of your people, God. Somebody need to know, God, that you're God and you're God all by yourself. Somebody need to know, God, that you've been a doctor in a sick room, God. Somebody need to know that you've been a lawyer in a courtroom, God. Somebody need to know, God, that through it all, they can make it through Christ who strengthened them. God, somebody need to know there is no other higher power than the power of God. Somebody need to know, God, you're still opening up blind eyes. You're still causing the lame to walk. You're still calling the deaf to hear. Somebody need to know, God, you're still in control, God. Somebody need to know, God, you're still in the land of the dying, going to the land of the living. God, somebody need to know you're still holding them up in times like these, God. Somebody need to know, God, you're a provider, God. Somebody need to know you're a healer, God. Somebody need to know you're a deliverer, God. Somebody need to know you for themselves, God. Praying right now, Father, that somebody come to you that don't know you, God. Praying right now, God, that you'll hear and answer prayer, God.

praying right now, Father, that you set the effectual forever prayer of the righteous availing much, God. Thank you, God, for teaching us how to pray and the things to pray for. Thank you, God, for allowing us to lift up and glorify and magnify your name, God. Thank you, God, for giving us a voice to pray, God. Thank you for giving us a voice to even talk, God. Thank you even for our mind, God, to think on the good things, God. Even though sometimes our mind stray, God, but you told us in your word that he that keep his mind on Jesus, you'll keep him in perfect peace, God. Keep our minds, God. Keep our souls, God. Keep our hearts, God. For God, I realize that can't nobody do us the way you do us, God. Praying, Heavenly Father, that you'll continue to walk with us, God, and talk with us, God. Strengthen us. Keep us lifted up, God. Praying right now, Father, that you'll control our walk, God. Order our footsteps, God, in your word, God. Order our mind, God, that we'll stay in perfect peace, God. Order our eyes, God, that we'll see the right things, God. Order our ears, God, that we'll receive the right thing. God, can't nobody do us the way you do us, God. Have your way in our life, God. Move by your power, God. Move by your spirit, God. Somebody need to know, God, you're still saving, God. Somebody need to know, God, that every knee is going to bow and every tongue is going to confess that Jesus Christ is Lord. Father, I thank you for this radio station. Thank you for the many things that you continue to do, God. Thank you, Father, for helping us to continue to serve people, God. Thank you, God, for helping us continue standing in the gap for people, God. Thank you, God, for helping us to lift up your name that somebody may know that there is a reality and serving a true and live God. Thank you, God, for our equipment here, God. Thank you for touching it, God. Thank you for allowing us to go across the airways, God. Touch hearts, touch mind, touch soul, God. Thank you, Father. Thank you, God. Thank you, God, for you are awesome, God. Thank you for allowing us to serve, God. You didn't have to do it, but God, I want to thank you for allowing us to serve. Thank you for each program host, God, and even the helpers that are along with them, God. Pray that you'll continue to use us to your honor and to your glory, God. God, we realize, God, we don't know what to do without you. But God, we know that with you and through you, all things are possible. God, have your way this evening. Move by your power. Move by your spirit. We're yours. We're yours. We put ourselves in your hands, God. Take care of us. Take care of us and get your glory. Father, we thank you for the official staff here at KJTX. God, I pray that you'll continue to be with them, God. Pray, Heavenly Father, that you'll continue to help them in their decision-making, God. Help them to make the decision that be pleasing and acceptable in your sight, God. Thank you, God, for allowing us to reach out and touch souls, God. Save souls. Heal some souls. Whatever it is that your word go out and do, God. You said one planted, one water, but God gave the increase. So whatever we're doing to honor and glorify your name, God, be glorified in us. Be magnified in us. Have your way, God. Have your way. For we can't do anything without you. We need you, Lord. We need you. Have your way, God. Glorify yourself in us, God, that you be glorified. In Jesus' name we pray. Thank God and amen. Praise your holy name. Praise your holy name. Praise your holy name. Thank you, Jesus. Thank you, Jesus. Thank you, Jesus. Thank you, Jesus. Thank you, Jesus. Again, this is KJTX 104.5 Evening Open Prayer Line. I am Evangelist LZ Williams Jr. We welcome you this afternoon. The lines are now open. You can call in. Amen. We will honor your prayer request. Amen. Like I said, you don't necessarily have to give us your name. But if you want to, that's fine. We'll take your name. But all we want is your prayer request so we can agree in prayer. Have a little talk with Jesus, knowing that everything is going to be all right. We trust God this afternoon. We put it all in his hand. That's what the songwriter said. All in his hand. We put it all in his hand because his hands are big enough to hold us. His hands are big enough to keep us. His hands are big enough to be open wide to receive. His hands are big enough to do what he said he's going to do. Say, I stand all day long, my arms open wide, to a gainsayer and a disobedient.

nation. And all God is saying is, whosoever will, let him come. That's all he's saying. Whosoever will, let him come. You can come to God, and he will in no wise cast you out. He loved you just that much. He loved you, excuse me, regardless to what sin you have committed, God will forgive you. What wrong you've done, God still loves you. And he cares. And he cares. I'm so glad that he cares. I'm so glad that he cares. Not only do he care, he loves you. There's no greater love that a man lay down for his life for his friends. And God gave his only begotten son to us that we may be able to live. He brought salvation to us that we may be able to have eternal life. God did that. What a price. What a price that was paid. What a price that was paid that we might have eternal life. What a price that was paid that we might have eternal life and a place to go after we're finished on this side of the graveyard. When we finished on this side and finished the work that we have done for Christ on this side of the graveyard, I want to hear him say, "Well done, thy good and faithful servant. You've been faithful of a few things. Come on up. Come on up. Come on up higher." That's what I want to hear him say. Come on up higher. The place has been prepared. Come on up higher. The door is open. Come on up higher. Come on up higher. Your reward is waiting for you. Come on up. That's what I want to hear God say. Come on up. Your time has been, you have made great time. You did a great work for me. And my son, I'm proud of you. That's what I want to hear God. I don't want to hear God say, depart from me. It's enough going on down here now that I don't want to hear God say, depart from me. I want to hear him say, well done, thy good and faithful servant. Been faithful of a few things. Come on up higher. Get your rest. I want to hear him say that one day. Don't know when, but I'm making preparation for when he do call my name. I want to be able to answer. I want to speak to those out there that's listening that don't know Christ as your personal Savior. Today is a good day. You can come to him just like you are. He loved you. He already know the things you've already done. Because I read in Jeremiah where he said, I know the plans that I have for you. I read that in Jeremiah. And I know he already had the plans laid out. What he want to do, how he want to do it, when he want to do it. The reason why I say he already know the plans, because when I got ready to retire, I talked to God. I asked God what he wanted me to do, how he wanted me to do, when he wanted me to do, what day he wanted me to do. And he gave me specifics, exactly when to retire, what day he wanted me to retire on. And I thank God for it. But I had to go back to God and tell God, you know, some things are not going to be like they were when I had my wife with me. Some things are not going to be like they were when we were together. But God, I need your help. And you know what? God will not fail you. He will not fail you. He'll take care of you. Might come late a little time, but he will not fail you. And you know, I'm thankful that sometime when God just wait on us to see what we're going to make, what decision we're going to make, I'm thankful that he allow us to see ourselves that we can't do nothing without him. I'm thankful that he allowed us to see ourselves. A lot of times we think that we can do it all by ourselves. But I cannot do it, God, all by myself. I need you. I need you to help me think right. I need you to help me do the right thing. I need you to help me right walk in the right path. I need you to hear me when I cry. I need you to come see about me when I cry to you. I need you. Even when I fall, God, I need you to come pick me up. Clean me up. Give me another chance. I need the Lord. I don't know how you feel out there.

But I need the Lord. I need him. And like I said, today is a good day. If you don't know the Lord as your personal Savior, all you got to do is come to him just like you are. He'll clean you up. He said, if you confess with your mouth the Lord Jesus and believe in your heart, he said that Jesus was raised from the dead, thou shalt be saved. Well, Reverend Elder, what do I have to do to come to the Lord? All you got to do is repeat after me. God, I have sinned. Forgive me of my sin. I believe that Jesus Christ died and he rose. Come into my life. I make you head of my life. That's all you have to say. That's all you have to say. And on your confession, being truthful from your heart, God will save you. God will save you. I don't know who was listening out there just heard that. God's going to save you. God's going to heal your body. God's going to deliver you from what's trying to bind you. He's going to bring you in to the fold. He's going to bring you into him. He's going to control your life because he loves you. I don't know who that was for out there, but that's for you. That's for you and you and you and you. God wants you. He have great work for you to do. He wants you. He have great work for you to do. Thank God for you. Pray that God continue to bless you. He continue to keep you. And also, I just wanted to mention also those that don't want their voice recognized on the airways. You're welcome to call me if you don't want to. If you want private prayer, you know, if you want me to pray for you after the program goes off, you're welcome to call my personal cell phone number. Those that, if someone's out there that don't want their voice recognized on the airways for leading them to Christ, you're welcome to call me after I go off the airways at 8 o'clock. Welcome to give me a call. Give me 2 or 3 minutes after 8, and you're welcome to give me a call. And we'll pray with you, pray for you, intercede with you, whatever it might be. Give you words of encouragement. We'll lift you up. So those out there that's listening want to come to Christ and give your life, I'm here, man. I'm here. We'll lead you to Christ. We'll give you the sinner's prayer. We'll say it again. You can say it along with me. We'll give it to you again. Amen. God wants you. He loves you and he cares about you. Time is slowly winding up, y'all. It's getting later than we think it is. People are leaving here. Man, each and every day, somebody's leaving here. And he said, the day you hear my voice, harden not your heart. I want to be sure that I go back with Jesus when he comes. I want to go back with him. I didn't say I was perfect. I didn't say I've been perfect. But I know from my heart, I want to see Jesus for myself. And I ask God, and I'm asking him now, forgive me of my sins wherever I fell short. Love my soul free again. Somebody out there might be saying, well, you're a minister. You're not supposed to sin. I'm human also. I fall. I fall just like you fall. But I'm thankful that I can go to God, confess, God, I failed you. I failed you. I didn't fall for the preacher. I didn't fall for my mom, my dad, a sister, brother, friends. I failed you. Forgive me of my sins. Love my soul free again. And God said, he'll cast it as far as the east is from the west. That's what God said. And I believe God. I believe God. Don't get so wrapped up in the preacher, because he's flesh just like we are. And he's trying his very best to make it in the kingdom of God. Yes, he's a minister for God. Yes, he tried to walk right for the Lord. Yes, he tried to do the things for the Lord that's right. But he falls just like anybody else. The missionary falls. The deacons fall. The ushers fall. Choir members call. Musicians fall. Everybody falls.

Because God's word said all have sinned. That leaves nobody out. That's what the Bible says. And the Bible is true. The Bible said all have sinned and come short of the glory of God. All, that's everybody. Even, like I say, even in between. Top to bottom and in between. All have sinned. Excuse me. But today you have a chance to get it right with God. Today you have a chance. You have a chance to come to Him. He want to love you. He wants you to know that He cares about you. He wants you to know that it's nothing too hard that He cannot fix. All He wants you to do is trust Him, believe Him, and let Him work. Let Him work. Let Him work. Let Him come in. Let Him do what He needs to do for your life. Change your life. Change your way of thinking. Change your way of walking. Change your way of talking. Change your way of thinking. Change you. Change you. Just like He changed me. And He's still working on me. He's not through yet. He got some work to do. I'm just a work in progress. Excuse me. A work in process. I'm a work in process. Because He's still working on me. Somebody might be saying out there, but you're an evangelist. You pray. You preach. That don't mean I'm perfect. God is still working on me. He still got a lot to do for this little man. A lot He want to do. When He's finished working on this project, and He looked at it and said, it is good, then it'd be time for us to move on. But not until. If you read sometimes over there in Jeremiah, where the potter went down to the potter's house, and he did a work on some clay on a wheel. While he was doing that work, every now and then, he'll stop. He'll pick up that bowl and either that plate or either that vessel. He'll pick it up, look at it, and he might see some more humps in it. He might see some more spaces in it. He put it back on the wheel and go to work. He stay there and work. And as he working, you can see him, a little squeak of, so a little sprints of water goes off into the bowl or the plate, whatever he's molding the shape, some water go off into it. And he keep molding it with his hands and shaking it. That's how God is with us. When He see us with bumps and lumps and humps, He put us right back on the wheel and let His Spirit go to work as He were. The Father, the Son, and the Holy Spirit, all of them working right there together. The hands of God's working. The wheel of God's working. And the water is the Holy Spirit working. Right there on that wheel working. And He's making it to be what He wanted to be. And when it's finished, I shall come forth as pure gold, a shining bright light. Thank you, God, for still working on me. Thank you, God, for still molding me, shaping me to be the vessel you want me to be. Thank you, God, even for the rain, the thunder, the lightning. Thank you, God, even for the dark clouds that come in our life. Thank you, God, even for allowing, God, the rain to water our lives. Thank you for even doing a work on us as we go through life, navigating, doing the things that we're not supposed to do, but yet you still forgive us. Thank you, God, even though we do the wrong thing, you still have a heart to love your children. Thank you, God, for even when we say the wrong thing, you forgive us when we come to you and ask you for forgiveness. When we walk the wrong way, you love us enough to still accept us into the fold and forgive us. You love us enough to take our sins and cast them as far as the east is from the west.

0: and yet still love us. In spite of our shortcoming, God, you still love us. In spite of what we fail, you still love us. In spite of the things that we've done that will contribute to your will and way, you still love us. And God, I can't do nothing but tell you thank you for still loving us. Even in our faults, our mishaps, missteps, and our failures, you still love us. Thank you for loving us, God, and giving us another chance. Thank you for it, God. We love you tonight. We love you tonight, and we praise you. Glorify that name that's above all names. Bless the name of Jesus. Thank you, God. Amen. Amen. Again, this is KJTX 104.5 Evening Open Prayer Line. I am Evangelist L.Z. 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Amen. 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You can pick us up on that. Amen. And we know that all things work together for good to them that love God, to them who are the called according to his purpose. He said, and we know. How are you going to know that it's working together for your good? Except you go through something to realize that God is in control and it's working for your good. And he allowed it to happen for your own benefit. That's what the Bible says. It says, and we will know. What do you need to know, Elder? I need to know that no matter what I'm going through, God still has me in the palm of his hand. I don't have nothing to worry about. I don't have nothing to fear. Because God got me. And long as God got me, everything is going to be all right. I don't know how y'all feel, but I'm safe in his arms. I am safe in the arms of God. I am safe in the arms of God. Somebody need to hear that. You're safe in the arms of God. You are safe in God's arms. I don't care how the storm come through tonight, tomorrow, next day, next week, the rest of this week. You are safe in the arms of God. I don't care what transpire. You are safe in the arms of God. And you got to believe that. You got to claim that. You got to want that. You are safe in the arms of God. You're safe. Safe in his arms. I'm glad to be safe in God's arms. Hey, we got a caller. KJTX. KJTX, you on the air.
1: Hello.
0: Good evening. How you doing? Amen. How you doing?
1: I'm fine. I'm with you.
0: Thank you. Thank you.
1: Yes,
0: we just be sharing what God give us to help somebody.
1: I'm doing okay.
0: Well, that's good. You have a good day?
1: Yes, ma'am.
0: Yes, ma'am?
1: Yes.
0: You have a good day today? That's great. That's great. Amen. Amen. You know, God put us inside sometimes so that we can observe what he's doing, you know?
1: Right.
0: And settle us down. So I'm thankful that he's in control of all things.
1: How was your day?
0: I had a blessed day. I can't complain about nothing. God is good and he's worthy to be praised. Yes, ma'am. He is worthy to be praised. You know, sometimes we don't understand why God do what he do. But as we continue to live, we'll understand why he do what he do. Yes, ma'am. He will take care of you. Yeah, he will take care of you. I'm a witness. He'll take care of you.

0: Yes, ma'am. Yes, ma'am. Yes, ma'am. You want me to say a few words of prayer for you?
1: Yes, sir.
0: All right. We'll go to the Lord in prayer. Anything particular you want me to pray about? Yes, ma'am. That's right. That's so true. He got his eyes on us. That's right. That's right. He see what we don't see. Yes, ma'am. But we'll go to the Lord, have a little talk with the Lord, okay? Eternal God, our Father, we come to you this afternoon in the humblest and lowest manner that we know how. We come to you, Father, with praises and thanksgiving in our heart. We come to you, God, this afternoon knowing that you are God and beside thee there is none other. We come to you this afternoon, God, lifting up your name, the name that's above all names. We come to you this afternoon, God, because you told us in trouble time to call upon you, God. Seemed like, Father, when we move to the left, there's trouble. When we move to the right, there's trouble, God. When we go forward, there's trouble. We back up, there's trouble, God. But you told us in trouble time to call upon you, God. And Father, right now we're calling upon because we need you, God. We need you to step in and intercede for us, God. We need you, God, to hold us up in times like these, God. Seem like, God, every time we desire to do good, evil try to pull us down on every side. But God, I read in your word where you said, if you be for us, you're more than the whole world against us, God. And Father, I know that your words are yea and amen. But sometimes the road get rough, God. Sometimes the going get tough, God. Sometimes the burdens even get heavy, God. But you told us to cast our burdens up on you, God, because you care for us, God. We know, God, for you to be, that we know, God, that you are a burden bearer, God. We know that you are a heavy load sharer, God. We know that you are mind regulator, God. We know that you are heart fixer, God. We know that you can do anything but fail, God. And we just want to give you praise, God, this afternoon, because you've been to us, God, better than we ever been to ourselves. And we just want to give you thanks and praise this afternoon, God. Praying for Sister Randall this afternoon, God. And you'll just hold her up right now in the name of Jesus, God. Praying, Father, that you'll give us strength to keep going forward, God. Even though sometimes the road get rough, God. Even though the way the road get dark and dreary sometimes, God. But help her to know, God, to keep her hand in your hand, God. You lead her and you guide her, God. You comfort her when she need comforting, God. You give her an encouraging word when she need encouraging, God. You put a song in her heart when she need a song in her heart, God. Keep her mind, God. Keep her body. Keep her soul, God. She belongs to you, God. You bought her with a price, God. She's special in your eyes, God. Praying right now, God, that you'll continue to be with her, God. Because your word says you'll never leave us. Neither will you forsake us, God. So I'm praying right now, God, that you just wrap your arms around her, God. Rock her in your arms, God, that she may know that she can find comfort, God, in your arms, God. Rock her in your arms, God, that she may know that everything's going to be all right, God. Rock her in your arms, God, that she'll have some peace, God. Rock her in your arms, God, that she'll know that weeping may endure for a night, but joy is truly coming in the morning, God. Rock her in your arms, God, that she'll have peace and happiness, God. Because we realize, God, nobody can do us the way you can, God. So, Father, I thank you for what you have done in her life, God. Thank you for what you're doing right now. But most of all, thank you for what you're going to do, God. Because she belongs to you, God. Praying for our home, God, that you'll just cover it from the front door to the back door, from the top to the bottom, from side to side, God. Praying that no hurt, harm, and danger come near, God. Praying that what the enemy tried to do, God, we pray that you just turn it around and make it good in her eyes, God, and good in your eyes first. But make it good in her eyes. Let her know that everything is going to be all right, God. I pray that you'll just let her lay down in peace tonight. Not only let her lay down in peace, God, you lay down with her. God, give her peace of mind and let her know that when she wake up in the morning, God, the battle has already been won and the victory is won. The battle has already been fought and the victory is won, God, because there is no other higher power than the power of God. And God, we praise you this afternoon and we magnify you, we glorify you, and we lift you up because you are so worthy of all the praises and you're worthy of all the glory. So we thank you, Heavenly Father, and we give you honor and we give you praise in Jesus' name.

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Thank God and amen. 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Amen. Amen. Amen. Amen. Yes, ma'am. Thank you. Hope you have a great night tonight. God just continue to bless you, and he bless you real, real good. All right. We love you. We love you too, Sister Randall. And you have a good night also, okay? All right. All right. Bye-bye. Thank God for Sister Lorraine Randall. Beautiful person. Beautiful spirit. Thank God for her. She's been with us with the radio station ever since day one. Haven't never failed to call in. Even when we were going through difficult times with trying to get the phone line, she still pressed her way to call in and get a prayer. Just to let God know that she's not only praying for the radio station, trying to hold up the bloodstained banner for the radio station, but let God know that she cares about all souls. Thank you, Sister Lorraine Randall, great warrior for the Lord. I want you to know God cares about you. God cares about you, and he loves you. He loves you. He see what you're going through. He already know that, hey, he'll never leave you, and neither will he forsake you. He's right there with you, Sister Randall. Put it all in his hands. Put it all in his hands. It's going to be all right. It's going to be all right. He might not come when you want him to, but he'll show up right on time. Trust God. The Bible says trust in the Lord with all your heart. So lean not to your own understanding, but in all your ways acknowledge him, and he will direct your path. So trust God. We praying with you and praying for you. God got this thing. And there's nothing too hard for God. There's nothing too hard for him. So wait on the Lord. Be of good courage. And he shall strengthen thine heart. Wait on the Lord. Wait on him. Everything's going to be all right. Everything. I heard the song said, I got a feeling that everything's going to be all right. Sister Randall, I got a feeling that everything is going to be all right. You just keep being the warrior of Jesus Christ and the soldier in Jesus Christ's army. You just continue to be that person. And I know the Lord will make a way somehow. Thank you, Sister Lorraine Randall, Jefferson, Texas. God bless you and may keep you is our prayer. Again, this is KJTX 104.5 Evening Open Prayer Line. I am your host, Evangelist Elder Williams Jr. Amen. Our time is slowly winding up. We got about 6 more minutes, and we're going to have to be getting out of here. We got about 6 more minutes, and we'll be leaving on next Monday. I will not be here. I got a conference meeting that I will be attending for the Longview District Congress for Christian Education. So I will not be here on next Monday. Next Monday, I will not be here because I'll be in a conference of Christian education for the Longview District. But if God be gracious to me and we get a chance to see another day, we hope to be back that following Monday. Okay? But I will not be here next Monday due to the fact that I'm in the Longview District Congress for Christian Education. So I will not be here on next Monday. Y'all pray for me as I continue to pray for you all and keep you lifted up to God, because the journey is not easy all the time, y'all. I thank God for every now and then, you know, giving us a little bit of rest. But the journey is not easy all the time. And I'm so thankful to God that he cares about us. He cares about us, and he'll give us a little rest every now and then. Then he have to refresh us, revive us, and restore us, and put us right back on the battlefield. Right back out there fighting for the Lord. But when we go back, we're stronger than when he pulled us out of there. Much stronger than when he pulled us out of the fight. And y'all, it is a fight going on each and every day of our lives. It's a fight going on. There's some things happening in our life that, hey, it's too much for us. But it's just right for God. It's just right for God. And that's really why we need to put it in his hands. Everything, we need to put it in his hands, because there's nothing too hard for him.
We need to put it in his hand because

hands are big enough to hold everything. Everything that we're going through. His hands are big enough to relieve us of all things that we're going through. His hands are big enough. He can handle it. He can handle it all by himself. He can handle it, y'all. He can handle it. Give it to him. Give it to him. He's able to do exceedingly and abundantly above all that we could ask or even think. All I can tell you is try God for yourself. Try God. I know. I'm a living witness. I know for myself. But I have to tell you, try God for yourself. That's nothing too hard for him. It's nothing too hard for him. But it's up to you to try him for yourself. Try him for yourself. Get to know him for yourself. And see what he can do for you. See what he can do for you. Thank God for everyone that's out there tonight that's listening. Like I said, if you want special prayer, you're welcome to call me after I go off the air. Give me about 2 or 3 minutes after I go off the air at 8 o'clock. And you're welcome to call me at 903-452-1648. Again, that's 903-452-1648. You can call me after I go off the air. We'll have prayer with you. We will give you words of consolation if you need it. Whatever it might be, lead you to Christ. We can do that. Whatever it might be, you can call me after the program. After we go off the program, we'll be more than welcome to do what God would have us to do. Because, y'all, time is winding up, and it's not about us. It's about the God that we serve. And if you haven't observed it yet, the roll is being called. The roll is being called. God is calling the roll. We want to continue to be obedient to God, follow in his will, follow in his way, because there's nobody like him, y'all. Nobody like the God that we serve. Nobody. So we need to continue to keep our faith, keep our hope in Christ, because he is the way, the truth, and the life. No man cometh unto the Father but by Jesus Christ. And he will take care of you. He will take care of you. All we got to do is trust him, obey him, and do what he has for us to do. He'll do it. God will do it. God will do it. That's all we got to do is trust God. Love God. And let God do what he do. Let God do what he do. He's able to do it. He's able to do it. We got about 1-2 more minutes, y'all. We're going to have to be getting out of here. We got about 2 more minutes. And we're going to have to be getting out of here. I thank God for you all that's out there listening. I thank God for you all prayers. I thank God for your love for the Evening Open Prayer Line. I thank y'all for it. And I pray that God will continue to be with you all wherever you may go. I pray that God continue to be with you, hold you up, show his favor and his love to you. Okay, I pray that God will continue to do that. God is mighty, he's powerful, he's awesome, and he's worthy to be praised. So all you got to do is trust him, believe him, wait on him, and let him have control. Let him have control of you. Let him have control of what's going on in your life. Let him have control of what you're thinking. Just give it to him. Just give it to him. Just give it to him. Just give it to him. Just give it to him. He loves you enough that he cares. Love you enough that he cares. And he cares. And he sees where you are. He cares and he sees where he, you know, that really blessed me on yesterday. God cares, because you know, you get in moments in a time where you think that, you know, nobody cares about you, nobody see what you're going through, and you know, you want to get free. But I tell you, God cares and he will free you. He's right there to free you up. And I'm so glad that he's there to free you up and to care about you. If you give him a try, he'll bring you out. He will bring you out. He will bring you out.

We go. Well, time to get ready to get out of here, y'all. It's been a good night. It's been a great night. Thank God for each and every one of y'all. Hope y'all have a great night tonight. And remember, Jesus is Lord, and He cares. So y'all have a good night. God bless you. May He keep you. Remember, I will not be here on next Monday, but the Lord said the same. I'll be back the following Monday. So God bless you. May He keep you. Here's our prayer. Have a good night.

Thank you.

Lord, change my heart. Oh, Lord, I'm asking for a brand new start. Listen, y'all, I'm getting better every day. So please don't throw me away. God is working on me. Work on my heart. I need heart surgery. 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Jesus, clean me up inside. 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Oh, what a wonderful change. Oh, I can't explain. But listen, y'all.

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He's working on me. 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
1: 妹妹有听过我推。
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0: free.
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2: Through everyday trials of life, the enemy will have you question your very existence. So I come to encourage you, the believer, that
0: God made me. He made me who I am.
2: Come on and say it with me. God made me.
0: God made me.
2: He made
0: me. He made me who I am.
2: Put a smile on your face and lift your head.
0: God made me.
2: He made me.
0: He made me who I am.
2: You may be feeling down, but fix yourself
0: made
2: up. And say it.
0: He made me who I am.
2: So repeat these words after me. Say it.
0: I'm a conqueror.
2: I am a conqueror.
0: I'm victorious.
2: I am victorious.
0: I won't be stopped.
2: Come on, say it to yourself.
0: I won't be stopped.
2: Say I'm a believer.
0: I'm a believer.
2: I'm an achiever.
0: I'm an achiever.
2: I won't be blocked.
0: I won't be blocked.
2: Don't let the devil steal your joy.
0: I won't be blocked.
2: And you know why? Because God.
0: God made me.
2: I see you sitting there with your head hung down.
0: He made me who I am.
2: Wondering what tomorrow is going to bring.
0: God made me.
2: But if God cares for the lilies of the field and the fowl of the air, ask yourself, how much more does he care for me? That's why you can say,
0: I'm a conqueror.
2: I am a conqueror. Hold me back.
0: I won't be stopped.
2: There's nothing that can stop me because
0: I am a believer.
2: Yes, I'm an achiever.
0: I won't be stopped.
2: There's nothing that can block my progress.

0: from your ancestors, does God really care for me? He does. So there's no need to be ashamed of who you are.
1: God made me.
0: You can stand in confidence and declare to the world that God made
1: you. God made me who I am.
0: Hallelujah. Come on and sing. Come on and declare. God made me. I see you in your car. Come on and sing. I see you in your house.

0: for when everyday trials come to tear you down. Stand and declare to yourself that greater is he that is within you than he that is in the world. I am a conqueror. I am victorious. I am an overcomer. And God made me.
1: God made you
0: who I am. Oh, come on, give him praise. Oh, I dare you to give him glory. I dare you to lift your hands in the air.
2: He goes before me.
1: He goes before me.
2: Defender behind me.
1: Defender behind me.
2: Y'all been practicing. I won't fear.
1: I won't fear.
2: Filled with anointing.
1: I'm filled with anointing.
2: Thank you, Jesus.
1: My cup's overflowing.
2: No weapon can harm me.
1: No weapon can harm me.
2: I won't fear.

0: 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He always guides me.
1: He always guides me.
0: Mountains and valleys.
1: His joy is refreshing.
0: Restores my soul. Say this with confidence.

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2: No, what?
3: Is you in it or no?
2: It's a yes for me.
3: Are you praying at all?
2: It's a yes for me.
3: Are you keeping the faith?
2: It's a yes for me.
3: Are you seeking his face?
2: It's a yes for me.

It's a yes for me. I know that God want the best for me. He my everything. He paid the price as the debt for me. Yeah, it's my destiny. Walking by faith, He got plans for me. Yeah, and I never trip. He was.

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If that's your testimony, let me hear you say.

0: Stomp your feet. 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Praise the Lord, the Most High. I see my blessings multiply. To be honest, I recorded this song when I ain't really had much. But it's a prophetic song for me and for you too. You see, the victory's already won. The fight's already begun. We already on the winning side. Jesus is the Most High. And all my blessings, He be multiplying. Yeah, all my blessings, He be multiplying. All my enemies behind the corner trying to spy. They can't do nothing. Going up, baby. Life is crazy. Woo!
1: Come on, Liam, let's go! Get open! 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Wake up! 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Oh, come on, use your head! 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Dominate!
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3: That's what Liam wants.
2: That's what we all want.
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6: 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I know you got some questions. What's the hardest thing you're going through? Let's talk about it.
7: Talking about mountains, talking about pain. Talking about my life, when will it change? Talking about all things. God can do all things. Talking about nights I lose my way. And my dreams that have been erased. Talking about all things. I said I can.

0: 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Just in case I'm old.
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1: Just because he's silent doesn't mean that he's still. He's not only preparing it for you, he's preparing you for it. Let's go.
0: Talking about all things. All the big and the small things.
1: Hallelujah.

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What we talking about? 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

0: 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I'm holding that title like calling me KD the Second Amendment. 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Got an NBA, it's turning on business. 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
0: Anything, baby, mother. 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
3: I need it from moment to moment. I need it to get where I'm going. I need it to fight the opponent. The power that moves every mountain. Protect me when evil surround me. I know it's a power living in me. People don't see it, but it's all around me. They told me it's over, I'm finished. But God said he's waiting, been waiting. He split the red ties, made it dead right.

0: mindset for that. When they set up, I can't be set back. Hey, ready? Hey, set. Hey, yeah. Cause he's a go to guy. Everything that we go through is word, let us know to. Let it go and go to guy. I know who the glory goes to, know who I can go to. Ready, said I go to God. Hey, ready, said let's go to God. Let's go. Wherever you want me to go, gotta follow you. I was on the run, my sin made me hide from you. All those things that I gave up and I stopped for you, I was ashamed. Now I get praise. Broke out the chains, by his grace I was saved. For the lamb that was slain. I thought it was over when they came for me. But I still overcame. God grabbed my hand and held me to my feet. Yeah, I'm walking on waves. You said it's not over for me. And new face, your story still worthy of glory when I go through pain. Days looking stormy, he told me he would go before me and show me his ways. Father restore me, impart your spirit for mine and exchange. Made a choice that I laid down my life for y'all. Choosing this world for your gain. For the ones that ran ready. He's a go to God. Everything that we go through is word, let us know to. Let it go and go to God. I know who the glory goes to, know who I can go to. Ready, said I go to God. Hey, ready, said I go to God. Hey, ready, said I go to God. Hey, ready, said I go to God. Let go. He's a go to God. Know you with me what I go through, God. I, hey, he's a go to God. Know you with me what I go through, God. I, hey. You made me ready. You set me up. Then tell me. What he said. You made me.
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attempt on it. Leave it up to Christ, then he'll come and rescue you. Y'all better repent for your sins and turn to Christ before your life ends. Cause you can't rewind life again. Stay prepping Jesus from January all the way to December. It's not season.

weapon front against me like the Matrix. 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

Cause I know the girl who used to lie to ya. 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Get ready for the 9-5 to show up for my 5-9. Make moves and have the time. And I'm gonna go and catch a fight. 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You already know I like a handsome. 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You cannot hold this for

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0: It is the doctrine of demons that causes us to lose sight of the goodness of God.
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0: What do I do when I'm battling with anxiety? 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

0: been waiting on. 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
1: Wait, why?
0: Don't do it,
1: I gotta say something.

Yeah. 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

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Y'all ready? 1, 2, 3.

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didn't before. 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
9: I know he's the way I tried him. He's the way Mary Baby.

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He'll place your feet placed on a higher ground. 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
1: 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And I'm in Thessalonians.
0: You're for controlling them. Okay.
1: There's something I couldn't imagine. So put on that boat.
0: Stop that, okay? It's for you to talk about. We'll lock that away. We'll walk that away. You don't knock away. Walk away. Just my friend. You don't go. Go praise. I'm no way. Just my friend. Keep no trouble. Fall on food. We need to keep baby love.
1: See you in the night. I'm looking to you. I'm going to go higher. Yes. Blood of Messiah. 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
2: Yeah.

0: But click, whoa. We about to start a whole new revival with this. We don't let the Christ be your type. You gon' love it here. Everlasting life, we the light. You gon' love it here. All my sister bros, we see, sure love it here.
1: I wonder, has anyone in this place adopted the doctrine of demons and have forgotten to be great?
2: Dr. Tony Evans says Satan's influence can blind us to blessings.
1: It is the doctrine of demons that causes us to lose sight of the goodness of God.
2: Angels, the good, the bad, and the ugly. All this week on The Alternative with Dr. Tony Evans.
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0: Thank you, Lord. He's my friend. 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

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You gotta try him. He's a friend indeed. 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

0: And some years ago, y'all, when I was down in Star Valley,
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1: Jesus.
0: Oh, he's my friend. I'm glad.
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1: In the city, in the field, here we come, go. 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Hey. 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
8: I know Jesus, I tried him, Mary baby. 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
1: Stop that, okay? 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
0: I found a
1: friend.
0: One who's closer.
1: Closer than a brother.
0: I found a friend.
1: I found a friend.
0: I got to tell you, he's even closer.
1: Closer than my mother.
0: I found a friend.
1: I found a friend.
0: You go with me
1: to the grave.
0: That's his name, Jesus.
1: Jesus.
0: Oh, he's my friend.

What a privilege. Everything. He's a friend. When you're in need, I know he's a friend. He's a friend indeed. Oh, his name is Jesus. Thank you, Lord. He's my friend. Fellas, all say for me.

0: We got to learn to carry everything and leave it there. You'll see that he's a friend. He'll be there when you're in need. You gotta try him. He's a friend indeed.
1: Jesus.
0: And I'm glad about
1: Jesus.
0: Whenever I need

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Jesus. How do I know? I feel him all over me. I feel him all over me. Jesus.

0: some years ago, y'all, when I was down in Star Valley, I didn't have no God on my side. Church, I met this friend, and oh, he's never left me, y'all. 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Well, he's my friend, y'all. Sometime I just get to calling on his name. Sometime I just get to calling on his name. Jesus. Jesus.
1: Jesus.
0: Jesus. You know that friend?
1: Jesus.

0: y'all. Oh, Lord, he's my friend. I'm glad.
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0: truly know. 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
1: April 2nd,
2: we're going to have some giveaways on April 2nd, and all you have to do is remember some of the things that it takes to grow money.
1: Okay.
2: So be our 3rd and 7th caller on April the 2nd.
1: Well, you heard it. Be ready for April the 2nd. Sister Ada and I will be back. So until then, as we always say, on behalf of Sister Ada, KJTX, and myself, may God bless you and may He keep you is our prayer.
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1: Dr. Tony Evans says when God gives us grace, he wants us to be conduits, not containers. He'll illustrate the difference with a personal story today as we spend 2 minutes with Tony.
2: As I've shared before, I used to be a water safety instructor because in junior high school, I was in a swimming pool and I had not yet learned to swim. And unbeknownst to me, I could not touch bottom anymore, and I panicked. When I hit the bottom, I would push myself up to get my mouth up to call for help. Panic was all over me as I kind of saw my life flash in front of me, thinking I was going to drown. Sitting on the side of the pool was a friend of mine named Donald. And Donald saw me on this last time and reached over and grabbed me and pulled me out of the water. In other words, Donald saved me from potentially drowning. Well, after that, I learned how to swim. I became a lifeguard and a water safety instructor so I could save others

0: I have been saved myself. If God has reached down and saved you, if God has reached down and delivered you, if God has reached down and lifted you out of the miry clay, don't tell me you're too cute to reach down and to deliver somebody else. Don't tell me that the grace shown to you, you're unwilling to make to somebody else. You are stewards of the grace of God, and grace should motivate service.
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5: Bless in the city, in the field, we come, go. We all bless in God's eyes. Recognize. Yes, sir. Hey. Blessed in the city, blessed in the field. Ain't no denying that my God is real. And I'm blessed when I come and go. How do you know? Cause the Bible says so. I feel like casting down every stronghold. Won't be bold, let the truth be told. Still on the road, but I can't be stopped. The Lord is on my side.
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1: Enemy think he baby Moses, he in the Nile. 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
0: I'm running to God, I cannot look back, I ain't
1: watching my sodium.
0: Okay.
1: And I'm in Thessalonians.
0: Okay, I wanna be holy, if you know what thinking, ain't here for controlling them.
1: Okay,
0: look to the cross, you must have Kyrie, death wasn't holding them. Okay,
1: being the second to last, hell, there's something I couldn't imagine.
0: Okay,
1: we saved the way, it's giving my grace, so put all that bullshit and brag.
0: Stop that, okay? You know we're all your option, okay? This is for you, TikTok, okay? Go and lock that away, go and walk that away, it'll not go away. My God gon' light, the church gon' pray, the king gon' come, the world gon' praise. Light gon' light, the church gon' pray, the king gon' come, the world gon'
1: in the night.

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He reigns supreme, come join the team. He needs a stick, the bite will click. 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

0: Oh, oh, he's my friend. I'm glad.
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0: 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I even want the devil in hell to know that thou art mine. 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
1: Dr. Tony Evans says when God gives us grace, he wants us to be conduits, not containers. He'll illustrate the difference with a personal story today as we spend 2 minutes with Tony.
2: As I've shared before, I used to be a water safety instructor because in junior high school, I was in a swimming pool and I had not yet learned to swim. And unbeknownst to me, I could not touch bottom anymore, and I panicked. When I hit the bottom, I would push myself up to get my mouth up to call for help. Panic was all over me as I kind of saw my life flash in front of me, thinking I was going to drown. Sitting on the side of the pool was a friend of mine named Donald. And Donald saw me on this last time and reached over and grabbed me and pulled me out of the water. In other words, Donald saved me from potentially drowning. Well, after that, I learned how to swim. I became a lifeguard and a water safety instructor so I could save others like I had been saved myself. If God has reached down and saved you, if God has reached down and delivered you, if God has reached down and lifted you out of the miry clay, don't tell me you're too cute to reach down and to deliver somebody else. Don't tell me that the grace shown to you, you're unwilling to make to somebody else. You are stewards of the grace of God, and grace should motivate service.
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I would thank the Lord at all times. Bless him with a song or bless him with a rhyme.

season on my house. Bitches crying in the house, so we're in the house. Can't take a loss, so I gotta win. 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I've been through the hell and I ain't going to begin. Cause God got me from beginning to the end. And I'ma go hard, I can't go home cause I came too far. I gotta keep moving, can't stop now. 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But I feel good from the head to the sea. I feel great from the head to the sea. Doing the things I've been feeling in the chills. 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And I am blessed, I am blessed. I am blessed, I am blessed. Say that's this, keep that. Like you, no, get like you. Quit out, tell me what can I do? Talking in the streets where I don't want to be. But I'm in the church serving G-O-D.

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I feel great from hearing the good news.

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1: Dr. Tony Evans says when God gives us grace, he wants us to be conduits, not containers. He'll illustrate the difference with a personal story today as we spend 2 minutes with Tony.
2: As I've shared before, I used to be a water safety instructor because in junior high school, I was in a swimming pool and I had not yet learned to swim. And unbeknownst to me, I could not touch bottom anymore, and I panicked. When I hit the bottom, I would push myself up to get my mouth up to call for help. Panic was all over me as I kind of saw my life flash in front of me, thinking I was going to drown. Sitting on the side of the pool was a friend of mine named Donald. And Donald saw me on this last time and reached over and grabbed me and pulled me out of the water. In other words, Donald saved me from potentially drowning. Well, after that, I learned how to swim. I became a lifeguard and a water safety instructor so I could save others like I had been saved myself. If God has reached down and saved you, if God has reached down and delivered you, if God has reached down and lifted you out of the miry clay, don't tell me you're too cute to reach down and to deliver somebody else. Don't tell me that the grace shown to you, you're unwilling to make to somebody else. You are stewards of the grace of God, and grace should motivate service.
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in the city, blessed in the field. 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

0: ball and even more. The best old boy, I'm on the street in Junior Falls. 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Stop it, revival, I'm breaking the cycle and making this cycle. Body the idol, just pray for the rivals. I'm holding the title like calling me Kenny, the Second Amendment. I am a weapon whenever I'm speaking. Got an NDA, it's telling on business. All of my fans can really go with this. HGA to the finish that sentence. Buddy, we different, buddy, we're woo.
1: Enemy think he baby Moses, he in the Nile. I had to trade in my King James, I feel like Ohio. Give me the contract for the real ones, who love the Messiah. Link in my bio. Start of a fight. 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Start of a fight. 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Okay. 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And I'm in Thessalonians.
0: Okay, I wanna be holy, a fiddle with pig, and I'm here for controlling them.
1: Okay,
0: look at the cross and muscle with Kyrie, death boy didn't hold them. Okay,
1: being the second to last, hell, that's something I couldn't imagine.
0: Okay,
1: we saved the faith, it's giving my grace, so put all that lotion and rap.
0: Stop that, okay? Here we are, all your options, okay? This is for you to talk to, okay? Go and lock that away, go and walk that away, it'll not go away. My God gon' light, the church gon' pray, the king gon' come, the world gon' praise. My God gon' light, the church gon' pray, the king gon' come.
1: In the night, I had to trade in my King James. I feel like Ohio.
0: Give me the soundtrack for the real ones who love the Messiah.
1: Give me these pictures to

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I serve the king. He bit a beam. He reigns supreme. 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He needs a stick. 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

Woo!

0: 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I want to feel your loving power. 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I don't want the devil in hell to know that thou art mine. What you say? Oh, to Jesus.
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1: Dr. Tony Evans says when God gives us grace, he wants us to be conduits, not containers. He'll illustrate the difference with a personal story today as we spend 2 minutes with Tony.
2: As I've shared before, I used to be a water safety instructor because in junior high school, I was in a swimming pool and I had not yet learned to swim. And unbeknownst to me, I could not touch bottom anymore and I panicked. When I hit the bottom, I would push myself up to get my mouth up to call for help. Panic was all over me as I kind of saw my life flash in front of me, thinking I was going to drown. Sitting on the side of the pool was a friend of mine named Donald. And Donald saw me on this last time and reached over and grabbed me and pulled me out of the water. In other words, Donald saved me from potentially drowning. Well, after that, I learned how to swim. I became a lifeguard and a water safety instructor so I could save others like I have been saved myself. If God has reached down and saved you, if God has reached down and delivered you, if God has reached down and lifted you out of the miry clay, don't tell me you're too cute to reach down and to deliver somebody else. Don't tell me that the grace shown to you, you're unwilling to make to somebody else. You are stewards of the grace of God, and grace should motivate service.
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0: I'm gonna put on my suit and I'm gonna walk home. 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

0: Keep your day on Crawford State Street.
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1: I found a friend.
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0: 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I'm glad.
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0: Reason why I know.
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0: Reason why I know.

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0: Lord, if it be your will,
1: 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Listen.

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Lord, if it be your will, if it be your will, let me say it one more time. Listen.

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But how many of y'all know that we serve a merciful God? A God that will look beyond your faults and he will see your need. So listen here. So when you do wrong, or you gotta

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1: try once again.
0: I'm not asking you
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I humble myself to you.

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0: I wish I had some church folks up in here tonight. You gotta ask the Lord, please show me.
1: Show me.
0: Lord, I wanna walk in your way. Lord, I wanna walk in your light.
1: Show me.
0: Oh, Lord, if you're willing to do that, just lift your hands all over this building.

0: will. That's all right. 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Come on up in your church. Show me. I'm going if you want me to go. If you want me to sing, I'll sing. If you want me to pray, I'll pray. I'll do your will. Yeah, yeah. Yes, I will. Yes, I will. Show me. Show me. Show me. Show me. Show me. Show me.
1: In the name of Jesus, we come before you asking you to look upon each and everyone everywhere, asking you, Lord, to meet the needs of your people. I know you will. I ask you to open up their hearts and their minds that they might hear from heaven. They might hear your word and turn from their evil ways. And they might hear your word and be encouraged to keep going and holding on, looking forward to that great and glorious day that lies ahead for every believer. Lord, we just

thank you for healing and deliverance, forgiveness, for salvation, for the power of the Holy Ghost. We bind Satan's hold on every child of God today. And we command that the hands of Satan loose God's people everywhere in the mighty name of Jesus. Whatever the situation might be, God is able to take care of you. Call upon the name of the Lord and he will hear in the name of Jesus. You lose your hope, Satan, on God's people everywhere. Sickness and diseases and problems be solved by the power of the Holy Ghost in Jesus' name. Amen. Let us continue in the Word of God from Galatians 5:22-23. My question today is, are you ready as an individual to make a change in your life as we live through this changing world of sin and sorrows and everything? In the book of Galatians, Paul was encouraging the people to be strong in the Lord because they can't make it on their own. He told them about the fruit of the Spirit. The fruit of the Spirit is a seed, a word planted in your heart that will grow up to show the benefits or the results of the fruit on the outside of our lives as we live from day to day. You see, anything that is planted will come up, and you will know exactly whose seed it is. So it is with the Word of God planted in the heart of a person who receives the Word and allow it to grow day by day by reading the Word of God. And growing up, you will know who that person is and what kind of fruit they bear. Amen. We are going to look at some of the things about the fruit of the Spirit. Now, the fruit of the Spirit is kindness, that means benevolent, compassionate, loving, goodness. It is good value, kindness, and it has benefits. It's sometimes the fruit that we get entangled with. Sometimes it's bad fruit. Sometimes we run with people that lie, plot up evil, stir up different things, and they're not good. And sometimes these people are not beneficial for you to even hang around. And the next thing of the view is faithfulness. If you are faithful to what you believe in, you will be loyal to it. You're not going to have to be made to do what you love to do. If you love God, and that is the fruit that came from the word that you received in your heart, won't nobody have to tell you to give to the Lord. Won't nobody have to tell you to get up and go to church. Won't nobody have to tell you to love somebody, do a favor for somebody without looking for pay all the time. The fruit of the Spirit is also gentleness. It is bad when we as Christians, and Paul was talking to the Christian folks, the Galatian folks that was going astray, they were doing bad in the house of the Lord. Just like some of our churches have gone wrong today. They are going down the wrong path, and they do not have the true fruit of the Spirit. They are doing everything and trusting in everything, and with the Lord Jesus Christ as they ought to. Gentleness means that you're easy going. Most of the time when we speak to people, and even if we don't watch ourselves, we are rough. We are angry. We are not kind hearted. Everybody gets on our nerves but us. And we would get on our own nerves if we didn't love ourselves.

Gentleness is easy going, mild temper. And self-control is our problem here with Paul in the church of Galatia. Being in control of yourself, according to Galatians 5:22-23, it means to restrain ourselves. And how can we constrain ourselves and keep under self-control and be what God would have us to be, except we have been born again, being baptized, and filled with the Holy Ghost, and that was fine. Because every time, Paul was saying here, every time that we watch it as you go, every time that we desire to do good, evil is always present. And we make promises at the end of the year during Christmas and New Year's. I promise I'm going to do this and I'm going to do that. I'm going to change. I'm not going to smoke. I'm not going to commit adultery anymore. I make my vow. But we find ourselves going right back doing the same thing. Take for instance eating and trying to lose weight. I'm not going to eat no more. I'm not going to eat too much today. But we find ourselves looking at that food, thinking about what we said, and eating more than we were eating before we made the promise. I'm not going to commit adultery no more. I'm not going to cheat no more. I'm going to stop lying. We have some good intentions, church folks, but we have no power to bring it to pass. Now, God is looking for us to bring forth good fruit, self-control, and the only way that we can be in control and please God is that we're going to have to understand that there is only one way, and that's Jesus' way. And we must be born again. Living in the flesh, in the spirit, doing the thing that our flesh demands that we do, is not going to get us to heaven. The only way that we are going to see God's face in peace, we're going to see God's face. Because every knee is going to bow. I don't care what you rich, poor, wealthy, who you are. You are going to have to give an account of your sins one of these days soon. And I feel like we are making that progress every day because somebody's dying every day. And every day, we're going to have to face our God. Now's the time to get in control of our sins. And since we can't do, I'm repeating, since we cannot live this life by ourselves in the flesh, we must be born again. We must have the Holy Ghost working in us and through

0: can't hear us at the same time. We have a comforter. And John said, when he was baptizing or repenting, he looked up and saw Jesus coming and said, I should be baptized by you. Jesus said, the will of God has to be fulfilled. Baptized. So he baptized Jesus. But John told him that there's one coming after me. I'm not worthy to stoop down and unloose the laces from his shaft. He will baptize you with the fire and Holy Ghost. And that's what I'm talking about today. Only the Holy Ghost and power that was given to us will help us to keep in control. And that's why our church is out of control. Our government is out of control because we are not operating in the power that has been given to every believer, the baptism of the Holy Ghost. If you want to make a change in your life, as individuals, as groups, let us turn back to God. Because he said, if my people that are called by my name, that's the church, folks, please, and humble themselves and pray, then will they hear from heaven and I will hear the name. Let us turn back. Let us turn back, I see. Let us turn back and let us make a change in our lives. Because as the days go, sure, we got to face God. And let us keep our mind on where we go. And then we will be able to make the right decisions to accept Jesus Christ, baptism into our lives. Children, a good shepherd, a good leader will warn the people. I'm warning you for you today, as I take heed myself to the power of the Holy Ghost, that we have to be ready. We have to be ready as individuals. Your sins will have to be taken care of only by God and you. You, the one, have to, and I am the one, have to stand before God for myself and for you. There won't be no more mama standing in no gaps for you. Daddy, you can't give any account. You can't give an account, preacher. We can't take the punishment, preacher. It's over. We must bow our knees before God, and we must confess our spouse's sin before God. Now it's time to make a change and get ourselves under God's Holy Ghost control, that we might be able to live this life and die in peace. Because we got to die and we got to face God. And there is heaven and hell before us. Take heed. May God bless you. May God help you to make the right decision. Amen.
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1: He don't mind.
0: The only thing makes a match when you're having church.
1: Mind is an if.
0: He don't mind.
1: Don't
0: you're slipping and sliding.
1: He don't mind.
0: Ducking and hiding.
1: He don't mind.
0: Creeping and peeping.
1: He don't mind.

0: 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The only thing
1: makes a match when you're having church.
0: Let me say it.
1: Say
0: he don't mind.
1: Cussing and fussing,
0: he don't mind.
1: Shaking and faking.

0: having turkey.
1: First thing,
0: having turkey.
1: We need to do
0: having turkey.
1: Is enter
0: having turkey.
1: It's gates for Thanksgiving.
0: Having turkey.
1: And enter
0: having turkey.
1: It's courts with grace.
0: Having turkey.
1: Be thankful.
0: Having turkey.
1: Unto God.
0: Having turkey.
1: For God is good.
0: Having turkey.
1: Anybody know he's good?
0: Having turkey.
1: God is good.
0: Having turkey.
1: Pastor, do you know he's good?
0: Having turkey.
1: Oh, taste and see.
0: Having turkey.
1: That the Lord is good, y'all.
0: Having turkey.
1: When trouble came,
0: having
1: didn't
0: turkey.
1: Bend it.

0: 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You know I
1: know that's right.
0: You've been through too much, and drove a good little way to come to church and let the devil steal your praise. You ought to stop the praising him.

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He's a go-to God. 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Let us know to. Let it go and go to God. I know who the glory goes to. Know who I can go to. Ready said I go to God. Hey, ready said I go to God. Hey, ready said I go to God. Hey, ready said I go to God. Let go. He's a go-to God. Know you with me what I go through, God. I, hey, he's a go-to God. Know you with me what I go through, God. I, hey. You made me ready. You set me up, then tell me. What'd he say? You made me ready.

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1: That's what Liam wants.
0: That's what we all want.
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3: You've been weeping and crying, praying and fasting, seeking and watching, worshiping, praising, shouting and dancing, and doing all you can faithfully. So you already know
4: Jesus won't be dead. Yes, he is.

0: Dr. Tony Evans says when God gives us grace, he wants us to be conduits, not containers. He'll illustrate the difference with a personal story today as we spend 2 minutes with Tony.
1: As I've shared before, I used to be a water safety instructor because in junior high school, I was in a swimming pool and I had not yet learned to swim. And unbeknownst to me, I could not touch bottom anymore, and I panicked. When I hit the bottom, I would push myself up to get my mouth up to call for help. Panic was all over me as I kind of saw my life flash in front of me, thinking I was going to drown. Sitting on the side of the pool was a friend of mine named Donald. And Donald saw me on this last time and reached over and grabbed me and pulled me out of the water. In other words, Donald saved me from potentially drowning. Well, after that, I learned how to swim. I became a lifeguard and a water safety instructor so I could save others like I had been saved myself. If God has reached down and saved

0: saved you, if God has reached down and delivered you, if God has reached down and lifted you out of the miry clay, don't tell me you're too cute to reach down and to deliver somebody else. Don't tell me that the grace shown to you, you're unwilling to make to somebody else. You are stewards of the grace of God, and grace should motivate service.
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0: your loved one has died, leave them alone.
1: Dr. Tony Evans says when you look for answers apart from God, you're asking for trouble.
0: What you do is you dabble in that which compromises, distracts you from the centrality of God.
1: This is the Alternative Broadcast, featuring the timeless biblical teachings from the archives of Dr. Tony Evans. Victims who fall for a scam often say it seemed right, but Dr. Evans says it's more important to be right. Today, he explains how our trusting nature can be a target for demons who distort the truth. Let's join him.
0: In understanding how demons work, you will get a better understanding of how to wage spiritual warfare. And so, I want to look at the program of demons. First of all, the demonic program is to promote Satan. The first thing that they promote is Satan is that demons promote Satan's doctrine. For example, in 1 Timothy chapter 4, it says, "But the Spirit expressly says that in the latter times some will fall away from

the faith, paying attention to deceitful spirits and doctrines of demons. Now, what I want you to notice about this passage is that the particular doctrine that demons propagate is that God is not good. You remember way back in the Garden of Eden, that was the argument of the devil. He was saying if God was good, he wouldn't keep you away from that tree. When the point is, God only says no to things that will hurt you. And so they want to undermine the goodness of God. Secondly, the satanic or demonic doctrine wants to undermine not only the goodness of God, it wants to undermine the Son of God. 2 Corinthians chapter 11. He wants to undermine Jesus Christ. Verse 3 says, "But I am afraid lest as the serpent deceived Eve by his craftiness, your mind should be led astray from the simplicity and purity of devotion to Christ." He goes on in verse 13 and says, "For such men are false apostles, deceitful workers, disguising themselves as apostles of Christ. And no wonder, for even Satan himself disguises himself as an angel of light." And so as an angel of light, he disguises himself. Therefore, it is not surprising if his servants also disguise themselves as servants of righteousness, whose end shall be according to their deeds. According to verse 3, they want to detract you from the simplicity and devotion of Christ. They also promote Satan's domination. Revelation chapter 16, verse 14. Satan wants to dominate. He wants to run the whole thing. Remember, he wanted to be like God. So, Revelation chapter 16, we see how demons assist him in that. Let's start with verse 13. "And I saw coming out of the mouth of the dragon," that's the devil, "and out of the mouth of the beast, and out of the mouth of the false prophet, three unclean spirits like frogs. And they are spirits of demons, performing signs, which go out to the kings of the whole world to gather them together for the great war of that great day, the Almighty." Satan wants to dominate the whole world. They seek to dominate nations through their leaders. We saw that in Daniel chapter 10, verses 13 and verse 20. You don't have to turn there, but it says that as Daniel was praying, trying to make contact with heaven, and as God was sending an answer by an angel, that the demons blocked the angel, Gabriel, from bringing God's answer to Daniel. And he did it in order to control the political realm of Persia. And so political leaders and nations are controlled by demonic influence. So demons promote Satan by doctrine, by destruction, by domination, also by distraction. Now, what do I mean? We have far too many Christians still picking up their paper, looking at their horoscope. Leviticus chapter 19, verse 30. "You shall keep my Sabbaths and revere my sanctuary. I am the Lord." Verse 31, "Do not turn to mediums or spiritists. Do not seek them out to be defiled by them. I am the Lord your God." Don't go by palm readers. Don't be picking up no Ouija boards. All right? Don't look to astrology. Don't measure the stars. Don't play the cards. Don't pick up the crystal balls. All of that is a denial that Jehovah is the Lord your God. Whenever you appeal, listen to me, to the created to do what is the prerogative of the Creator, you change gods. You are distracted from the true God. Look at chapter 20 of Leviticus, verse 6. "As for the person who turns to mediums and the spiritist to play the harlot after them, I will also set my face against that person and will cut him off from among the people." In other words, when you dabble in the spirit world, when you dabble in that, what you do is you dabble in that which compromises, distracts you from, plays games with the centrality of God. Not only that, but look at Deuteronomy. I believe it is Deuteronomy 18, verse 9. "And when you enter the land which the Lord your God gives you, you shall not learn to imitate the detestable things of those nations." Don't try to be like everybody else.
There shall not be found among you anyone who makes his son or his daughter pass

0: through the fire, or one who uses divination, one who practices witchcraft, or one who interprets omens, or a sorcerer, or one who casts a spell, or a medium, or a spiritist, or one who calls up the dead. Your loved one has died, leave him alone. God goes through the whole ball of wax. And then he ends and says, verse 12, for whosoever does these things is detestable to the Lord, and because of these things, the Lord your God will drive them out before you. To put it another way, when you add anything next to God and do not allow God to be only God, you lose the blessing of God. So demons promote Satan. But on the flip side of the coin, demons oppose God. They want to oppose God's position. Now, how do they do that? Through idolatry. Deuteronomy 32. Here's what he says, verse 17. They sacrifice to demons who were not God, to gods whom they have not known, new gods who came lately, whom your fathers did not dread. By the way, watch out for new gods. Okay? Anything new in God, in the beginning God. So if it's new, it's not God. He says, though, that when they sacrificed to these idols, listen to this, they were in actuality sacrificing to demons. Now, they didn't see demons. They didn't think they were sacrificing to demons. But let me tell you this. Behind every idol is a demon. Now, see, that's what you got to catch. You say, well, that's Old Testament. Well, let's turn to 1 Corinthians 10:20. But I say that the things which the Gentiles sacrifice, same as in the Old Testament, they sacrifice to demons and not to God. But I do not want you to become a partaker, a sharer in demons. You cannot drink the cup of the Lord and the cup of demons. You cannot partake of the table of the Lord and the table of demons. Or do we provoke the Lord to jealousy? We are not stronger than he, are we? Whenever you join your unsaved friends, your unsaved family members, your unsaved neighbors, whoever they are, in making their idols your idol, then you sit at the table of demons. And once you sit at the demon table, you lose the fellowship of the Lord. A person could become an idol so that you are dining at the table of a demon. It could be any number. It could be a house. It could be a car. It could be any number of things that is a demon. If you're single and you have a relationship with an unsaved person, okay? And I'm not just talking about a friendship, but you have an intimate relationship with an unsaved person, you are dining at the table of demons because you have chosen that person over God's specific instruction. And once you do that, you have now created a new God. You say, but I don't believe that person is God. You don't have to believe they're God. You just have to treat them as God. And you treat them as God when you choose them over God. And many of us would see a magnificent transformation in our life, in our experiences, if we would simply let God be God. And what he said in the Old Testament, he repeats in the New Testament. So the question is, which table are you dining at? Or are you trying to dine at two tables? Okay? Because to do so makes God jealous.
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2: Turn to the next to the last book in the New Testament, the book of Jude. And angels who did not keep their first or old domain, but abandoned their proper abode, he has kept in eternal bonds under darkness for the judgment of that great day. Just as Sodom and Gomorrah and the cities around them, since they, in the same way as these, indulged in gross immorality and went after strange flesh, are exhibited as an example in undergoing the punishment of eternal fire. Yet in the same manner, these men, that just like the demons, also dreaming, defile the flesh and reject authority and revile angelic majesties. And then he goes on to, for the sake of time, and read verse 14. And about these also Enoch in the seventh generation from Adam prophesied, saying, behold, the Lord came with many thousands of his holy ones to execute judgment upon all and to convict all the ungodly of all their ungodly deeds, which they have done in an ungodly way, and of all the harsh things which ungodly sinners have spoken against him. These are grumblers, finding fault, following after their own lust. They speak arrogantly, flattering people for the sake of gaining an advantage. Smooth-talking dudes. What he is saying here is that what demons want to promote is ungodliness, or they want to remove purity of life. Why do they want to remove purity of life? Because God's central characteristic is this holiness. All the way back to the book of Genesis, they are into impurity. And so every time man comes up with one impurity, they make it worse. Next, they oppose God's people. Remember, we wrestle not against flesh and blood, but we wrestle against principalities and powers and world forces. We wrestle against what? Angels. So what do they do? How do they oppose us? They slander us to God. Heaven is a perpetual courtroom where we're being slandered to God. Now, why would Satan and the demons slander us to God? To get a technical victory. They know God is holy. They know when we sin that God must judge sin. So they slander us. Did you see what so-and-so just thought or said? That was evil. Technical point in the courtroom. And when you trace this thing, as I have been all through the Bible, it's just one courtroom case. Just one long courtroom case involving the whole world. Satan went up to heaven about Job. And there's a constant coming to the bench because Satan knows God's character. And so he tries to accuse us. He is called in Scripture what? The accuser of the brethren. But the Bible says in 1 John that we have an advocate

with the Father, Jesus Christ the righteous. Let me show you another way Satan opposes us through division. James chapter 3. I want you to look at that. Verse 13. Who among you is wise and understanding? Let him show by his good behavior his deed in the gentleness of wisdom. But if you have bitter jealousy and selfish ambition in your heart, do not be arrogant and so lie against the truth. This wisdom is not that which comes down from above, but is earthly, natural. Look at the next word. What does it say? Demonic. For where jealousy and selfish ambition exist, there is disorder and every evil thing. The demons know that God is an orderly God. He will not operate in disharmony, disunity. So he brings division through jealousy and selfish ambition. If you trace all of these marriage breakups we're experiencing, selfishness is at the root of it. It's not about who makes the most money. You can solve that problem. All you got to do is come up with a budget that both of you agree on. No matter who makes the most money, if you got a budget and both of you agree to operate by the budget, and then anything outside of the budget you have to agree on before you spend, you solve that financial argument right there. You know, it's not about the budget. It's not about personality difference. Anybody you marry is going to be different. Well, we're not compatible. Well, you didn't think that when you were dating, right? Why? Because that's not the issue. The issue is that person is not the problem. Hey, you wrestle against spirits in high places. And until somebody is willing to not be selfish, until somebody is willing to fight for unity, until we're willing to make the relationship bigger than my feelings, until I'm willing to give up my preferences, until I get to a place where it doesn't have to go my way all the time, there'll be constant divisions, then there'll be disorder, and God won't show up. God won't help. Now, my whole point here is that demons know what they're doing. They are not a house divided. Their strength is in their unity. They operate as one. And if you ever operate as one on any level, if you ever operate on one or oneness with God, and then you and God operate on oneness in your family, and then we and God operate on oneness in this church, there's no room for demons. Because demons have to divide in order to be successful. Well, let's look at one other passage. Great passage. You all know it. Let's look at it one more time. Romans chapter 8. He raises a question in verse 33. Who will bring a charge against God's elect? God is the one who justifies. He raises a very important question. It not only relates to our eternal security, it relates to our temporal blessing. Who will bring a charge that will interrupt the flow of God's goodness in my life? Who will bring a charge that will keep me from experiencing God's love in my day-to-day living? Who will bring a charge to keep Jesus Christ segregated from me in my spiritual experience? What can ruin me is the question. The answer, look at what he says. Verse 37. But in all these things, because of him who loved us, we are not just conquerors, we are more than conquerors. Now, how can you be more than a winner? Okay? Well, there's a possibility of being more than a winner. If you win a football game in overtime because you kick a field goal, you're a winner. You're a three-point winner. But now, at the end of the game, the score is 72-0, you call a big time. That's a slaughter. That's the concept here. But again, you say, but that's good for men, but how am I going to be an overcoming winner? No, that's not what it said. Look, I am convinced, verse 38, that neither death nor life nor angels nor, get this, principalities, not the demon force, the demon world, not even that. Now get the rest of it. Nor things happening in my life right now, present. Nor things that I don't know is going to happen tomorrow, next year, next decade, next century, things to come. Nor powers, nor height or depth or any other created thing shall be able to estrange me, separate me from the love of God, which is in Christ Jesus our Lord. If you are a winner, start thinking like a winner.

start living like a winner so you'll be a winner. You'll lose every time if you don't know who you are in Christ and that you are already a winner. Not only in heaven, he said things present over demons. Can't be talking about in heaven because there won't be any demons there. Over the demonic world has no authority.

0: But how about your life? 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
1: If you've been listening to the broadcast and you have yet to accept Jesus Christ as your personal Savior, we can resolve that right now. I'm going to say a little prayer. I want you to pray it after me, but you've got to mean it for yourself. Lord Jesus, I'm a sinner, and I know I need a Savior because I can't save myself. So right now, I trust you alone because you died for me and arose for me to be my sin bearer. You are now my substitute. And I'm believing you to forgive my sin and to give me eternal life. Thank you for the free gift of salvation that you have given to me. Help me to live a life to please you. In Jesus' name, amen. Welcome to the family, and we'll keep ministering to you for your spiritual growth through our broadcast. God bless you.

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Got cleaned up and I only serve a big guy. Fresh start time, fresh new mind. Free on the inside, free on the outside. Why you worry when you know that?

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I know you got it covered like a pergola. You go ahead and knock it out the park and turn the bases. You was walking favor, started running out of patience. I sit at the table with my favorite saying graces. We cast all the cares, we get you past the turn the page. I say, yeah, buddy, rolling like a big shot. Got cleaned up and I only serve a big guy. Fresh start time. Fresh new mind, free on the inside, free on the outside. Free on the inside, free on the outside. Free on the inside, free on the outside. Free on the inside, free on the outside. Free on the inside, free on the outside. Yeah. Okay, do what you gonna do to get the message. 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
1: 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Fresh start time. Fresh new mind.
0: Free on the inside, free on the outside.

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I know who the glory goes to, know who I can go to. Ready said I go to God. Hey, ready said let's go to God. Let's go. Wherever you want me to go, gotta follow you. I was on the run, my sin made me hide from you. All those things that I gave up and I stopped for you, I was ashamed.

0: where we came from. God grabbed my hand and held me to my feet. Yeah, now I'm walking on ways. He said it's not over for me. A new face, your story still worthy of glory when I go through pain. Days looking stormy, he told me he would go before me and show me his ways. Father, restore me and pour out your spirit for mine in exchange. Made a choice that I laid down my life for y'all. Choosing this road for your game. 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Cause he's a go to God. Everything that we go through is word, let us know to. Let it go and go to God. I know who the glory goes to, know who I can go to. Ready, said I go to God. Hey, ready, said I go to God. Hey, ready, said I go to God. Hey, ready, said I go to God. Let go. Cause he's a go to God. Know you with me what I go through, God. I, hey, cause he's a go to God. Know you with me what I go through, God. I, hey. You made me ready. You set me up, then told me. What he say? You made me ready.
1: I say, yeah, buddy, rolling like a big shot. Got cleaned up and I only serve a big guy. Fresh start time, fresh new mind. Free on the inside, free on the outside. 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

it up. I know he got it covered like a pergola. You go ahead and knock it out the park and turn the bases. You was walking favor, started running out of patience. I sit at the table with my favorite saying graces. We cast all the cans, we get the pass and turn the page. I say, yeah, buddy, rolling like a big shot. Got cleaned up and I only serve a big guy. 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Yeah. Okay, do what you gonna do to get the message. What you mean? Had to cut you off, cause you was messing with me. All my dogs got it off the strength, bitch.

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1: Yeah, buddy, rolling like a big shot. 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

0: to the day will come when I'll be in your shoes. 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
1: Don't they know that I am just a man? 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
1: Don't they know that I am just a man?

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0: What I'm trying to tell ya, don't let the devil steal your joy. 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Hey, don't stop,
1: don't stop,
0: praise your God,
1: praise your God.
0: Don't stop,
1: don't stop,
0: praise your God,
1: praise your God.
0: You might get a little weak,
1: don't stop,
0: but don't just stop,
1: praise your God,
0: praise your God.
1: Don't stop.
0: Anybody wanna have sex?
1: Praise God.
0: Anybody wanna have sex?
1: Don't stop.
0: Come on, stop.

0: for Jesus. You keep on shouting for Jesus. You got to keep on running for Jesus. You got to keep on running for Jesus. Everybody wanna shout for joy. Everybody wanna jump for joy.
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0: 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I know you can be. I recommend
1: Jesus.
0: I
1: recommend Jesus.
0: If it's so good, I
1: recommend Jesus.
0: For all your needs. Let me tell you something. Let me tell you the reason why.
1: I recommend it.
0: What it can't do, it just can't be done.

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I need a fresh start. Can you make me new? God is working on me. If you counted me out, you just can't count. Wait till you see me when I come out. God is keep on. Everybody sing, God is.

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We gotta have faith. So keep faith. So keep faith. We gotta have faith. So keep faith.

angels all over me. Yeah, they got even saving me. I look at haters and they don't know what to say to me. If I get lost, I know Jesus got me from A to Z. To the past, I'm forgiving. Had to let the old me die, now I'm living. Mr. Brash, back a new church, cut the ribbon. Jesus took the drop top wheel, and he whipping. When I'm in that church, I lift my hands on.

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I know you feel been done by who you thought were your closest friend, the same one that said that they always

been right there. I've been there too. Say you've been talked about. I've been there too. I can relate to you. I've been there too. Say you had to cry all night long. I've been there too. I feel you, cause I've been there too. I've been there too. You've been mistreated by your little family member. I've been there too. And I know it hurts to read.

0: I can relate to you when folks smile in your face.
1: I've been there too.
0: Soon as you turn a corner, it's got a light in your name. I've been there.
1: I've been there too.
0: Been mistreated.
2: Yeah, yeah. Can't tell me not. The devil can't tell me not. Yeah, yeah. Yeah, yeah, yeah, yeah. Yeah, yeah, yeah, yeah. Yeah. I know who I am. So they can't tell me nothing. The devil can't tell me nothing. Haters can't tell me nothing. I know who I am. So they can't tell me nothing. The haters can't tell me nothing. The devil can't tell me nothing.
0: I know who I am. So they can't tell me nothing.

Cause I am a leader, a legend. I know my praise is a weapon. I get blessed, lucky number 7. I don't need luck, my blessing from heaven. The Messiah in me, I will go to hell. Satan catching fame like the old Dell. This is me and face, we don't roll well. 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I'ma overcome, and I put that on my own son. I'ma cook it till it's overdone. Eat it now, cause there's more to come.

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0: be bold. 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
2: So they can't tell me nothing. 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The devil can't tell me nothing. 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
1: Are you praying at all?
2: It's a yes for me.
1: Are you keeping the faith?
2: It's a yes for me.
1: Are you seeking his face?
2: It's a yes for me.

0: Dr. Tony Evans says when God gives us grace, he wants us to be conduits, not containers. He'll illustrate the difference with a personal story today as we spend 2 minutes with Tony.
1: As I've shared before, I used to be a water safety instructor because in junior high school, I was in a swimming pool and I had not yet learned to swim. And unbeknownst to me, I could not touch bottom anymore and I panicked. When I hit the bottom, I would push myself up to get my mouth up to call for help. Panic was all over me as I kind of saw my life flash in front of me, thinking I was going to drown. Sitting on the side of the pool was a friend of mine named Donald. And Donald saw me on this last time and reached over and grabbed me and pulled me out of the water. In other words, Donald saved me from potentially drowning. Well, after that, I learned how to swim. I became a lifeguard and a water safety instructor so I could save others like I had been saved myself. If God has reached down and saved you, if God has reached down and delivered you, if God has reached down and lifted you out of the miry clay, don't tell me you're too cute to reach down and to deliver somebody else. Don't tell me that the grace shown to you, you're unwilling to make to somebody else. You are stewards of the grace of God, and grace should motivate service.
0: Find out how vibrant your faith can become when it's based on what God's done for you instead of what you do for God. 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

Now it's so easy for us to get lost in a crowd. And if we want to be heard sometimes, we have to shout out loud.

0: Yeah.
1: Yes, sir.
0: When people seem to look down on us.
1: Oh, yeah.
0: We can hold our heads up.
1: Hold
0: and
1: on.
0: We can stand tall.
1: Yeah.
2: Stand tall.
0: When they say mean things
2: stand
0: about us.
1: Honey, we got to hold on.
0: We can walk in victory.
1: The joy
2: stand
1: of the Lord.
2: Tall.
0: Not only that, we can walk
2: stand
0: in authority.
1: Is our strength, honey.
0: Because when we got Jesus,
2: stand
0: when we
2: tall.
0: Got when we got him by our side,
2: stand
1: that's all
2: tall.
1: That
0: we can stand tall.
1: Stand it tall.
2: Stand
0: because
2: tall.
0: We are overcomers by his
2: stand
0: word.
2: Tall.
0: And you know what, Dale? Greater
2: stand
0: is he that's in me.
1: Yes, sir.
0: That's in the world.
2: The
0: oh, yeah. And because we can do
2: stand
0: all things through Christ, we can do all things
1: through Christ.
0: Through Christ.
2: Standing.
1: Yes, sir.
0: Oh, I'm
2: standing
0: so glad that man looks at the outside, but God looks on
2: standing.
0: The inside. My heavenly Father looks
2: standing
0: at the heart,
2: tall.
1: And I'm so glad about it.
0: And all I want you to
2: standing.
0: Know is that when problems
2: standing
0: come your way, and he wants to know how can
2: standing.
0: We do this?

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say, it's like fire set up in my bone. 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
1: Yeah.
0: Okay, do what you gonna do to get the message. 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
1: Come on, don't stop praising him! Don't stop praising him! Don't stop praising him! Because he's worthy to be praised! Hallelujah! Glory be to the name of Jesus! First, give me honor to God! For he's Alpha and Omega, the beginning and the end. Join myself. Oh, go ahead and praise him. Thank you, Jesus. When we left the city of Philadelphia, Pennsylvania, we had one purpose in mind. Hallelujah. And that was to lift up the holy name of Jesus. Because I know he's worthy to be praised. Hallelujah. While standing and looking at the many people that have come through the door, glory to God, I've seen some with gray hair, some can barely wave the hand. Some whose steps have gotten slower, and some can't jump as high as they used to. When I look around and see them still giving God the praise, it makes me think about a story that I was told about a man who had been in church over 50 years. Said he was in testimony meeting when he's out on the edge of a seat and lean on his walking cane. He said, since the Lord saved me, sanctified me, and Holy Ghost filled me, I've been running trying to make 100. 99 and a half won't do. How many know it tonight? If you know it, just give God some praise. Hallelujah. He said, I don't feel like going sometimes. Oh, but when I think about how good God been to me, I find myself, hallelujah, getting in my own slow habit. Thank you, Jesus, hallelujah. And that's when he began to say, step by step.

0: these words, it was day by day, day by day.
1: Day by day.
0: Sometimes with tears in his eyes, glory be to God.
1: I'm on my way.
0: I can imagine him looking to heaven and saying, I'm going to see the man who died for me.
1: To see the
0: let me say this tonight. When I look back over life's journey,

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I got something else I want to see right now. I don't know nothing about tomorrow. This is what he said. But I made another

0: by day.
1: Day by day.
0: 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Yes, I am.
1: I'm on my way.
0: I'm going to see the King. Yes, I am. Hallelujah. Thank you, Jesus.
1: I'm on my way.
0: Now I can sing just like I know that's your brother. Streets are paved with gold. Yes, I am.
1: I'm on my way.
0: And where I'm going, chain no medals, chain no liars, chain no drug addicts, turn that city out.
1: I'm on my way.
0: I don't have to worry no more. I don't have to worry no more. No, no, no, no, no, no, no, no, no. If you never see me no more, I want you to know that I'm on my way. Come and see the man who hung and bled and died on the cross of Calvary. Yes.
1: I'm on my way.
0: I'm on my way. I'm on my way. I'm on my way. Yes, I am.
1: I'm on my way.
0: No more heartaches, no more sadness, no more pain. I won't have to cry no more. Yes.
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Yeah, yeah, yeah, yeah. Yeah, yeah. Yeah. I know who I am. So they can't tell me nothing. The devil can't tell me nothing. Haters can't tell me nothing. I know who I am. So they can't tell me nothing. The haters can't tell me nothing. The devil can't tell me nothing. Come on. I am a leader, a legend. I know my praise is a weapon. I get blessed, lucky number 7. I don't need luck, my blessing from heaven. The Messiah in me, I will go to hell. Satan catch your face like he old down. It's a meeting face, we don't go well. You don't like me now? Oh well, I got power now, take your power out. I'm like a devil down. If I seek a giant, I ain't backing down. I'ma hit a war, stick him back around. I'ma overcome, and I put that on my own son. I'ma cook this and it's overdone. Eat it now, cause there's more to come.

0: Dr. Tony Evans says when God gives us grace, he wants us to be conduits, not containers. He'll illustrate the difference with a personal story today as we spend 2 minutes with Tony.
1: As I've shared before, I used to be a water safety instructor because in junior high school, I was in a swimming pool and I had not yet learned to swim. And unbeknownst to me, I could not touch bottom anymore and I panicked. When I hit the bottom, I would push myself up to get my mouth up to call for help. Panic was all over me as I kind of saw my life flash in front of me, thinking I was going to drown. Sitting on the side of the pool was a friend of mine named Donald. And Donald saw me on this last time and reached over and grabbed me and pulled me out of the water. In other words, Donald saved me from potentially drowning. Well, after that, I learned how to swim. I became a lifeguard and a water safety instructor so I could save others like I had been saved myself. If God has reached down and saved you, if God has reached down and delivered you, if God has reached down and lifted you out of the miry clay, don't tell me you're too cute to reach down and to deliver somebody else. Don't tell me that the grace shown to you, you're unwilling to make to somebody else. You are stewards of the grace of God, and grace should motivate service.
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0: What do I do when I'm battling with anxiety? 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I got authority over the enemy, so hit the door for me. I got the Lord with me.
1: Hello.
0: You tryna roll with me? Yeah. 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I don't do fear and anxiety. 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I just got pops on the phone.

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Yeah.

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You know why? You know why?

0: question. I wanna ask y'all a question. Wanna make a way for
1: Yes Grip?
0: Wanna make a way for
1: Yes Grip?
0: Wanna make a way for
1: Yes Grip?
0: Wanna make a way?
1: Yes Grip.
0: I said yes you will.
1: Yes Grip.
0: Yes you will.

0: word of God says, if you abide in me and my word abide in you, you can ask what you will and it shall be done unto you. Let me tell you a little bit about me in this song. Listen. Sometimes I find myself
1: all alone.
0: That is when I call.
1: No,
0: let me tell you what you

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One turned around, went back and told the Lord, I just want to tell you thank you for what you've done for me. And I'm not going to tell somebody. That know that he will. Whatever you need, whatever you're going through right now, he'll answer. If you mean it from your heart,

0: 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Whatever you need today, if you turn it over to Jesus, he will.
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Out in New Orleans with my team going cuckoo. Holy Spirit, only give a boop to the voodoo. And I'm fresh out of church, feeling smaller. In the parking lot, getting popped like my collar. Lit, if you try to call the cops, don't bother. Even the police came and gave praise to the father. On a 105 on my whip, we mob. God, would you good to forget he got it. I'm gonna take the wheel like a shopper and getting

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I was struggling, I ran out of breath. But the Spirit gave me life after death. 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You ain't shining till you see him, what the sun do. I was down bad, nowhere to run to. Had me fighting all my demons like I'm Sun City came through. He was on time.

y'all almighty. 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I'm gonna go to Jesus and ask. 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

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I don't know when. 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But I wanna be ready. Walking with. I wanna be ready. To walk with. I got my shield on. I got my crown. I got my robe on. Walking with. I'm gonna be like, be like.

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So keep faith. We gotta have faith. So keep faith.

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0: Lord.
1: Let me talk to you for a second.
0: Talk about.
1: And especially to those that don't know Jesus.
0: Well,
1: you see, it comes a time in everyone's life when they try to find true happiness. But true happiness doesn't come through drugs and alcohol, having lots of material things, or how much money you have. But if you want true happiness, then we need to find Jesus.
0: Jesus.
1: You see, because I'm here to testify.
0: Testify.
1: If God can save a sinner like me, then he can save you, my brother.
0: He can save.
1: And you, my sister.
0: He can save.
1: And for those of you out there who have no hope, I'm here to tell you.
0: Yeah.
1: The great thing about Jesus is he loves you.
0: He loves
1: everyone.
0: He loves.
1: And he will accept you just the way you are. So come with us as we sing praise unto the Lord.

0: Come on, everybody, sing with me. Hallelujah.
1: Hallelujah.
0: Thank you, Jesus.
1: Thank you, Jesus.
0: We give you the glory.
1: For you are worthy.
0: Sing! Hallelujah!
1: Hallelujah!
0: Thank you, Jesus.
1: Thank you, Jesus.
0: We give you the glory.
1: We give you the glory.
0: For you are worthy.
1: For you are worthy.
0: We give you all the praise. Thank you, Jesus. We give you all the glory. Hallelujah.
1: The glory.
0: We serve you with honor. And we worship your holy name. And we lift our hands up high. To give you all the praise. If God's been good to you, sing with me right now. Hallelujah.
1: Hallelujah.
0: Thank you, Jesus.
1: Thank you, Jesus.
0: We give you all the glory.
1: We give you the glory.
0: For you are worthy.
1: For you are worthy.
0: Come on, lift your hands with me. Give God the praise. He's been good.
1: Thank you, Jesus.
0: Thank you, Jesus.
1: We
0: give you the glory. Thank you, Heavenly Father. For you are worthy of all of the praise. Thank you, Jesus. Put your hands in the air. Give him some praise.
1: The glory.
0: We serve you with honor. And we worship your holy name. And we will lift our hands up high to give you all the praise. We serve you with honor. Thank you, Jesus. And we worship your holy name. Hallelujah. We lift our hands up high
1: to
0: give you all the praise. All the glory is yours, God. Hallelujah. You are the King. We lift our hands up high.
2: Thank you, Lord. I just want to praise you for everything.

0: Everybody about to know about
1: everybody about to know. We was worth that action, but we glad we let it go. He took me my highest when I kept my spirit low. They know we only care about who died.

everybody about to know about it. Yeah, let me take it back so they get it. Talking 2013, if we get into specifics. Me and Portia, we was linking, trying to hit them with the spirit. It was one day on the beat, back then they was sleep. Now you know it's time to eat. Yeah, it's no division in the

0: April 2nd.
1: April 2nd, we're gonna have some giveaways on April 2nd, and all you have to do is remember some of the things that it takes to grow money.
0: Okay.
1: So be our 3rd and 7th caller on April 2nd.
0: Well, you heard it. Be ready for April 2nd. Sister Ada and I will be back. So until then, as we always say, on behalf of Sister Ada, KJTX, and myself, may God bless you and may He keep you is our prayer.
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6: Get back to the finish. I'm gonna spend more through the city. I got the light shining, come get it. Walking with Christ, moving where it's pretty. 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

0: spin more through the city. I got the light shine to come get it. Walking with Christ, moving where it's pretty. 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I feel the spirit moving through the city. 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
1: Have your neighbor and say, neighbor, it was nobody.

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3: Hello, East Texas. I'm Pastor Gary Walker. 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I will explain to you how your Medicare works. 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I served over 30 years in pastoral ministry right here in East Texas. 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I'm Pastor Gary Walker, 903-806-7876. 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